0: Nice. So, and do you ever call that from?
1: Stand by.
0: Maybe I'll make contact.

0: 72. Do you need anything there?
1: Grabbing information. Just an accidental call. I'll be heading over to that Spring Street shortly.
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1: 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I'll be investigating. 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
1: 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Nothing shown from the security investigation.
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0: じゃがないですね。あ、
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2: Further reports on Susan Cole and another dispute with her daughter.
0: Hurry, she's on the way.
3: 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Dispatch, this is Overcooked Food Department number one. 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
0: Macy's, I'm just passing a shop right. 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
0: Also dispatch, LPD unit respond, lock hydrant, Hyundai SUV brown. 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
1: Receive, Chief. 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
3: Six, six.
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4: All right, when they get there, just head over to Herrick. It's just 1-for-1.
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1: Gary?
0: Another officer right there until 166 is able to clear.
2: I'm fine here. Just trying to decide if we need an ambulance here or not. I'll let you know. Give me a feel.
0: Copy that.

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1: LT, Nexus canceled on scene. The son of the father, the owner of the vehicle, came out. He's moving it. Once someone's issued, I'm heading over by 141 now.
2: Copy that.

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0: Possible.
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0: 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How are you making out with that detail?
1: Be advised, all documents have been retrieved from all three locations. Just finished filling out paperwork at Borough Hall now. I'll be transporting these documents up to Hackensack.
0: Copy that. 2055.

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0: Yankee 51, Golf Romeo Tango.

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0: 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All documents dropped off in Hackensack and back for
1: Appreciate it. 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

0: Latitude is on scene. Dispatch, where's PD?
1: Dispatch to ladder 2.
0: But
1: so there are reports it is EMS and PD. EMS is currently on scene. They need help for forcible entry to room 1. The caller, he's in there. He's just unable to walk and he needs EMS.

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1: Room one.

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0: Super on scene, use keys to gain entry to room 1.
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0: We've been released by EMS. 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We will terminate command, latitude available.
1: Receive 2120.
2: 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I did the CADs already.
3: Okay, received. 2120.
1: Ladder 2, standby. About to dispatch you out for another call.

0: Attention engine 2, ladder 2. 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Once again, engine 2, ladder 2, 156th Street. 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Time now 21:21.
1: Ladder 2 responding, 6th Street.
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0: 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We're in the process of shutting it down. 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

0: 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Is there a possibility that somebody in the area may have contact with him?
1: Stand by.

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0: Ladder 2 is dispatch. I have another number. His name is Mike. Just put it on file. We already spoke to him. The number is 973-417-7214.
1: Received.

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1: I'll
0: be on a stop 17 South next to Riggins with New Jersey Ridge, Lima 94 Juliet Romeo Uniform, Lima 94 Juliet Romeo Uniform, 17 South next to Riggins.

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0: 141.
1: I'll be on a stop, Route 120 South, at the entrance to the racetrack with New Jersey. Hotel 17, Whiskey Juliet Charlie. Hotel 17, Whiskey Juliet Charlie, on a silver Honda Sonata.
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1: Go ahead, 141.
0: Motor vehicle stop, I'm going to be Route 3 East in the Sea Caucus just prior to 495 with New Jersey. Hotel 17, Victor, Hotel Echo. Hotel 17, Victor, Hotel Echo on a black GMC Sierra. Occupied one time. 3 East, in the Sea Caucus prior to 495.

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0: The caller is from 605 9th Street. Sorry, she calls from 605 9th Street. She's reporting a bunch of juveniles playing the musical instruments at the Little League field.
1: Musical instruments received.

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1: Receive. 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
1: Quarter vehicle, stop, Locust, Justin Wallen, Tim, New Jersey Reg, Charlie 84, Whiskey Tango Romeo, Charlie 84, Whiskey Tango Romeo, Locust, Justin Wallen.

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0: The IMO vehicle stop, Route 3 West, just after the exit to the Turnpike with New Jersey Reg. Victor 50, Whiskey Papa Alpha. Victor 50, Whiskey Papa Alpha, Route 3 West, just after the exit to the Turnpike.
1: Keep.

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2: I'm back in. Summons is for issue. I'll swing around in 6 on the westbound.

attention, engine 1, ladder 1, start responding to 372 Howe Ave for a gas problem. Engine 1, ladder 1, start responding to 372 Howe Ave for a gas problem. The cross streets are Van Houten and Delaware Ave. Time now is 2219.

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0: Alright, give me an 87.
1: Patient.
2: Engine 1's responding. How? All companies responding. 2221.

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0: Ladder 1's on scene, Sergeant Command. We'll be out investigating. 2.5 story with Frank.
1: Be advised, the caller is reporting that the strong odor of gas is coming from apartment number 1.
0: I'll just get it to the map.

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1: One,
0: vehicle south 17 north in the crawl set just next to the ice house with New Jersey Reg, Mike 50, Sierra Lima Bravo, Mike 50, Sierra Lima Bravo, 17 north in the crawl set by the ISO.
2: One, 68, what was the last three on that plate again?
0: Mike 50, Sierra Lima Bravo, Mike 50, Sierra Lima Bravo, Jersey.

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1: 168.
2: 168.
1: That comes back to a silver Honda Accord.
2: 3-3, we'll be back in with a warning.
1: Received.

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0: 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It's gonna be a red motorcycle. The operator's got a red and black helmet. He's stopping here at Patterson and High Street, right in front of Papa John's.
1: Receive.

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1: All right, that plate was apparently zip-tied on the side of the bike. It's going to be New Jersey 6, Hotel, Papa, Uniform 9. That's New Jersey 6, Hotel, Papa, Uniform 9. She's coming back to a red Honda motorcycle.
0: Please.

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2: 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Go ahead.
1: 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Or red.

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0: 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He's going to order the bracket. Everything's in order here.
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0: LBI stop, Route 3 East, just in the Sea Caucus, with New Jersey Reg, Zulu 70, Victor, Lima, Foxtrot, Zulu 70, Victor, Lima, Foxtrot, Route 3 East, just in the Sea Caucus.

0: 166.
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0: Do you have a Mazda CX-5?
1: Exactly.

0: They had a new stove installed today, and the company never even lists their appliance. PS is going to remain on team to make necessary repairs. Terminate command. All units assigned will be available.
1: Received 2245.

0: 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Is your radio clear?
1: Go again.
0: Are you back in your vehicle?
1: Affirm.
0: Alright, that party's showing 340 for parking adjudication act. Restoration fee was paid, but I don't believe they went to the DMV to get it restored.
1: Receipt.

0: 6, do you have the RO?
1: I have the RO, I also have a passenger. Just gonna see if the passenger has a valid license.

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1: 166.
0: I just be advised I do have a valid driver in the vehicle. Just issuing summonses and I'll be back in.

Hoboken, and Monroe with Washington State Reg. Charlie, Romeo, November 2674. Charlie, Romeo, November 2674, Washington State.

0: 1-2-2.
1: Yes.
0: Comes back to a orange and black BMW
1: i3. Negative. I have a silver Toyota Camry. It's going to be Washington State, Charlie Romeo November 2674. Charlie Romeo November 2674, Washington State.
0: Let me see if I got that Toyota Camry. Oh, great.

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0: 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Four Summons has issued the other driver. It's going to be a driver from now on.
1: Easy.

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1: Me, Nix, to Hoboken and Monroe for a Toyota Camry.

0: You got something?
1: I have a medical, 585 division, female severe nosebleed, sending the ring.
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1: 4, myself, and 463 will be 905.
0: Division in Union. You're out, 2314.

0: Bull, is that Unit 1?
1: We checked the CAD. They could not tell me. I figured it was a single family. Last name is Savior.
0: It's a three or four family right now.
1: All right, stand by one.
0: Fox in the head.
1: Yes, sir. 7022. 7022.
2: Did I make something?
3: Crazy.

0: for 463 and 454. There is no address in the CAD for her, but there's plenty of entries, but no addresses as far as apartments. Let me call her.
1: Headquarters, you can disregard. We got in through the lockbox. We made contact. I was about to call it out.
0: Precise, sir. 2317.
1: Just advise CBA when they call in. Front door's open. We're going to be on the second floor.
0: Second floor. 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
1: Steve, you're clear to 88 for the report.
0: Appreciate it.

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1: I receive.

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Station KES612, Hess Flash Police to the Fire Department. Responding Route 17 southbound at the ramp to Route 46 east for a motor vehicle accident with a fluid spill. Again, Station KES612, Hess Flash Police to the Fire Department. Responding Route 17 southbound the ramp to 46 eastbound for a motor vehicle accident with a fluid spill. Time 9-0234-156.

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Brighton Avenue, 2 Brighton Avenue, Battalion 3, Engine 1, Engine 4, Engine 3, Ladder 1, responding to alarm activation. 2 Brighton Avenue, Battalion 3, Engine 1, Engine 4, Engine 3, Ladder 1, responding to alarm activation. Crashes are going to be dead end with Walnut Street, time now 326.

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0: Dispatch to dispatch, be prepared to copy a number. Let me know when you're ready.
1: You can go with it.
0: 973-557-3515. Name is Eli.
2: Here, but the alarms are activating the back, around back. 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
1: It came in as a general fire alarm zone at 992.

alarm malfunction with Southport notified for those signs of smoke appliance. 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Command Sergeant Ramirez.

0: 9-2, dispatch.
1: Over, dispatch.
0: Alarm was reset by a tenant on scene. 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No signs of smoke or fire. Also, I notified the owner not to have the tenant reset the alarm prior to arrival. And there's a car blocking the entrance on Wickham. Can you also send a PD unit?
1: Receive 345.

0: 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No signs of smoke or fire. 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

0: Launch 6-8. Unit over to Randolph in Washington. Look for a black Cadillac. Caller struck a rabbit and is very concerned for its well-being.
1: Received on the way.
0: You called 911 for that, by the way.

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1: One to see.
0: LZ be advised that rabbit is going to be deceased. It's going to be off to the side of the roadway in front of 271 Randolph. The driver was released from the scene. I'll be back in a minute.
1: There you go.

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Project at Lafayette Ave, Boulevard, time now 456.

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0: 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Crashes are positive out of Lafayette Ave, 70505.
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0: 505.

to Brighton Avenue, to Brighton Avenue, engine 4, responding climb activation, to Brighton Avenue, engine 4, responding climb activation. Crashes are going to be the dead end on Walnut Street, time now 506.

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1: 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Two story wood frame. Nothing showing, no alarm sounding. I'll be investigating. Engine 1's come in.
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61 Willett Street, 61 Willett Street, Battalion 3, Engine 4, Engine 3, Ladder 1, responding to alarm activation. 61 Willett Street, Battalion 3, Engine 4, Engine 3, Ladder 1, responding to alarm activation. Project Star Delaware Ave, Van Houten Ave, time now 537. It's going to be for Building 6 and 1, water flow.

0: 72? Can you check the area of Mount Pleasant, Lilac, Mount Cedar? I have 97 going up to check the area. We could probably also check from South Hackensack into the area. So all Alventura, see if there's any breaks over there. And Gregory, up to Patterson Ave, the 2 feet coming in.
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3: 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Engine 1's investigating, and the Vaughn is command.
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0: Battalion 3Z, 61 Willett, establish your command.
1: Right in command, it is dispatch. Call for dispatch. A 360 was conducted of the building. No signs of smoke or fire. I'm going to leave the alarm sounding and activated. The system will be on a verbal. A memo is going to be fired. A memo will be sent to fire prevention. You can terminate command engine one is available. You can show us responding to 61 Willett.

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8395. 283-295, respond, 460 Main Ave, 460 Main Ave. The gave as Sasha handbags, activated, burglar alarm, multiple zones, multiple areas.

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One of the firefighters just called. He said that I guess it was a transformer issue in Garfield. That may have something to do with this.

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0: 911 hang up, 187 Boiling Springs Ave, first floor. 187 Boiling Springs Ave, first floor, 911 hang up.
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0: 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Unknown if there's any injuries.

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1: Okay, received. I attempted multiple times to contact the phone number and other phone numbers associated with that apartment. 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
0: Can you pick up 439 from InfoCop in East Rutherford?
1: Received.
0: That's going to be from their YMCA location on Murray Hill Parkway.
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4: I have a test of the State Fire Department evacuation tones.

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Me and Av just passed gas line. 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

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Engine 468 Hammond Avenue for low-hanging wires. 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
1: 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He was just dropping something off. 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

0: Four, seven, three. Sergeant, I enter the Barrow Garage, ground 363, pickup 352. I'll be in that for the rest of the shift.
1: Okay.

Attention all companies for road closures. Lafayette between Passaic Avenue and Pennington will be closed. Lafayette between Passaic Ave and Pennington will be closed. Time now 8:53.

Engine 2, respond to 155 Summer Street for a planned fire drill. Crosses are Myrtle and Federal. 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Time is now 8:57.

Disregard engine 2. Engine 4, respond to 155 Summer Street for a planned fire drill. 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
1: Your vehicle stop. I'll be on Hoboken Road, Jersey Reg, Bravo 51, Victor Sierra Foxtrot. Bravo 51, Victor Sierra Foxtrot, Hoboken Road, just off of Patterson.

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0: 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Savage Command, be on investigating.
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0: 9-1-8, come here. 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All clear, no sign of smoke or fire.
1: I repeat. I'm going to try to reset.

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1: Go for dispatch.
0: 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Reach out to fire prevention. 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
1: Received. 923.
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1: He's in a safe location, you can leave him be.
0: Alright, I'm pulling up on him now. We're going to be on 17, right next to Reagan's. He's off to the shoulder.

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Van Buren between Hope and Columbia will be closed. Van Buren between Hope and Columbia will be closed. Time is now 9:32.

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0: 3, I'm good here. Clear for a courtesy ride to the bus stop in East Rutherford.
1: Where in East Rutherford?
0: Hospital 3, bus stop, a pointing down Patterson Ave. So I think it's up in the corner by Locust over there.
1: Yeah, that's fine.
0: All right, receive.
2: Yes. All right, I spoke to the complainant. All vehicles removed at this time. I'm 9-1, he's satisfied.
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1: Copy.

0: Dispatch from Battalion 5, is there a call coming in?
1: Negative, sir. It was a test.

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1: 163.
0: Can you check our entire stretch of Route 3 westbound, just see if there's a piece of plywood in the roadway? They said it was about a half mile before the Berry Creek Bridge.
1: Received.

0: 148.
1: 50 Oak Street, apartment 203. 50 Oak Street, apartment 203. DC PMP's on scene there trying to transfer a juvenile to a shelter, and he's giving them issues. They're requesting police assistance.
0: Where is it?

0: 163.
1: Can you disregard that last call for the plywood and just head over to 50 Oak Street, apartment 203? Assist 148, DCP&P is there trying to get a juvenile out of the apartment.
0: I received. I'll be responding from 3 East.

0: 148 to 163.
1: Yeah, Sarge.
0: Show me the main door. I was able to prop it open for you. Come up to 203.
2: Go ahead.
3: 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Looked like communication, but they're hanging over the sidewalk. The vehicle is still here, making the delivery.
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3: Will do.

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1: Three.
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1: Roger.

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1: Okay.
2: Over.
0: 6404, 6404.

0: 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Case number for Oak Street, please.
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0: 575.
1: Yes.
0: The pod driver's completed the delivery. Do you want me to get the info?

0: headquarters of 575. It's up to you. I mean, if they hit the wires, I need them to stand by there so at least you officer can see it. But if you're there and want to grab the info so he can be on his way, it's up to you. I'll send an officer to get it from you in a little bit. Otherwise, just have him hang out there.
1: Sounds good. I'll start gathering all the information and see if the officer arrives before they're clear.

0: 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Wait, you get a minute.
1: Hey. That party juvenile is now with DCPFA.
2: Received. Need you guys both to respond. I need you guys to respond. One of you is to McKenzie to take a report of down power lines, and the other one to go to Lowe's for a shoplifting. Just let me know who's going to go.
1: I'll head down to McKenzie, 163, I'll go to Lowe's.
2: That's large, thank you.

0: 140 to 575.
1: We'll go for 575.
0: Well, what's the location of those downlines?
1: Directly across from the main entrance to house numbers number 2. Truck is around the corner still. By the McKenzie teacher lot.

0: 148. I'll give you the pole number where the wire is pulled from the pole to the house. Let me know when you're ready. Six one six five four Echo Romeo.
1: And that's going to be connected to New Street.
0: Affirmative. Looks to be some kind of telecommunications, not power. It goes from the pole is directly in front of the school, so we were able to tie the wire off. Should not be a hazard for traffic or pedestrians.
1: Okay, repeat.
2: Four, seven, three, headquarters. I have info for a report, can I 88?

0: 148, I'll be back in. I'm going to stand by, though, until we get this vehicle out of here.
1: Thank you.

0: 5-8-2.
1: Give me a minute.
2: What, 6-3?
0: That? Number 6406. 6406.
2: Lieutenant, if I give you an Ohio plate, can you run it? Tell me it comes back to a white Jeep.

0: If it's Kilo Whiskey Victor 4135, he gave me the plate over the phone. Ohio does not come back to that. It's a Honda. Pennsylvania comes back to a Jeep with that plate.
1: Received. Can you just print that out and hold that for me, please, if it comes back to a mail party?
2: The high school on portable.
3: Received.

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0: I'm on the phone with them now. They're going to try to get them to come out and speak with you.
1: I made contact. You open the door.
0: All right. 203 should be pulling up.

473. You can mark 363 at the Borough Garage. I'll be in 352 the rest of the shift.

KDA 612, Hasbrook Heights Police, Hasbrook Heights Fire Department. You're responding into Teterboro, in Area 3, Teterboro Landing Drive by the Habit Burger for a small brush fire. Seeing Hasbrook Heights Police, Hasbrook Heights Fire Department. You're responding into Teterboro, in Area to Habit Burger 3, Teterboro Landing Drive for a small brush fire. 13, 18 hours, dispatcher 411.

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1: Walmart.
0: Yeah, I don't think it's gonna be in the Walmart.

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1: Engine 2 responding to Teterboro. 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

Engine 4, respond to 155 Van Houten Avenue for a planned fire drill. Crosses are Van Houten and Waverly. Engine 4, 155 Van Houten Avenue for a planned fire drill. Your crosses are Van Houten and Waverly. 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

0: 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I'll be back in.
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1: 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No injuries.

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0: 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No toes, no injuries. 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
0: When you key up, it's not leaving a timestamp up here.
1: Not IDing 705?
0: Negative. Last ID I have is car 713 at 1209.

0: 148-165.
1: 148.
2: 165.
1: You guys responded to the lot between headquarters and Panera Bread. A couple people said it looks like there was an individual having an overdose outside.
0: Receive.
2: Receive. Right. Will I jump on Westside?

0: Sarge, inside Panera.
1: Oh, yeah.
2: One, 6-5, Lieutenant Hackens, actually, do you reopen now?
0: Last I was told, northbound was shut down. 166, you still out there?
3: Hey, Firm L2, be opened up in a few minutes.
4: One 48 to 165. You can slow it down. It's gonna be Mr. Dawson. He's alert and conscious.
2: Ready.
0: Sarge, I have ALS and BLS rolling. Just let me know if you want me to keep them coming.

0: LS is on a Snelling Street right now.
1: One 165, I misunderstood what the individuals who walked in said. Just can you just stay with them, make sure they go to Panera? I advise them to go to headquarters for the parking lot.
0: Receive. So the call is in the parking lot of Panera?
1: Just let them know where they're going. I believe they think they're going into the parking lot of our headquarters.
0: No, they are pulling up to Panera, Brad Parkland. I'll be out. Holy name, EMS. Please don't see.

0: 148 headquarters.
1: Yes, sir.
0: Calling AMS and transporting that mail to Hudson Regional momentarily.

0: 165. 147 Hackensack Street, apartment 7 Bravo 7B. Gonna have an 86-year-old female, high blood pressure.
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1: Five.
0: Are the summonses sent yet? They're showing unserved.
1: One, 6 foot.
2: Quarters.
1: Sorry to check now.
3: Kentucky MS will be transporting one female to Holy Name Hospital. AOS canceled scene. I'll be back in.
2: Crazy.
3: Wait for reports.
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0: They're served now.
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283. Response to the back parking lot of MSH. 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

0: Good job, detective.
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0: 88612 has the kites, police has the kites, fire department. 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There is no rollover, no entrapment. 1552 hours, dispatcher 411. 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
1: All right, this is

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0: 165, hand in a report in the lobby. I need you to go out to Route 3 West by mile marker 8 near the American Dream. Minor MBA, they're on the shoulder. 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
1: Pursuit.
0: Mile marker 8 is going to be right in the area of 120 split.

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0: 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I got activated ahead. 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It does smell like overcooked food. Trying to find the apartment.
1: I see loud one upon your arrival. Make your way upstairs.
0: Accountability Command, there's going to be apartment 202 smoke in here. Confirmed overcooked food, no extension at this time.
1: I'm going to try to return.

0: it's gone.
1: Responding for Quintus 350 right away in Santa Clara. We're going to go fire to Quintus 350 right away. 1534.
2: Very good.
3: I'm going to be out. I'm going to be 3 west, just at the split, but they're in the grass median between 3 east and west. If you can see if Sequalkus has an officer available, they can take the left lane after the bridge just to provide some traffic control.

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WNJU 329, Woods Police, Woods Fire Department. We have a request for the fire department. 1 Passaic Street, Woodard Industrial, on an activated general fire alarm for buildings 222430, 74 South, 74 North, 76 South, and building 150. Time on this is going to be 1712.

Attention, engine one, ladder one. Respond to 260 Gregory Avenue. Four parties stuck in the elevator. Engine one, ladder one. Respond to 260 Gregory Avenue. Four parties stuck in the elevator. Cross streets are Mead and Broadway. Time now is 17:47.

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3: 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Hasbrook Heights Fire Department. 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Sitting Hasbrook Heights, please. Hasbrook Heights Fire Department. 215 Kip Avenue, Corpus Christi, for the activated general fire alarm. 1754 hours, dispatcher 411.
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0: 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Billing's been checked thoroughly. There's no fire smoke. Show myself. 6-1 available.
1: No one.

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1: Thank you.

City is 612. Has the case, please? Has the case fire department issuing a signal 10:30 for a brush fire at the Walmart in Peterborough. City has the case, please? Has the case fire department issuing a signal 10:30 for a brush fire in Peterborough at the Walmart. 1838 hours, dispatcher 411.

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0: Yeah, let's go. I got 3 car. Special problem.

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0: 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Well, we got one line tracking in operation. 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
0: check. Order command to Woods attendant.
1: 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What do you need?
0: Yeah, go inside to the warm-up parking lot. I think they're going to need you for a wire delay and overhaul.
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0: 901 to command. You want us off industrial or 46, which is easier?
1: Yeah, whatever is best for you.
0: All right, they will advise when we're closer.
1: Guys.

0: approach her.
1: Montu 901, just landed behind my command vehicle. Love you, throw up.
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Time's going to be 19:17.

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1: Find that person that drives that vehicle. There's the plate from town.
0: Marshal Service.

0: Did you load a command tonight?
1: Got you.
0: Yeah, the fire's out. No extension to the car. Overhaul complete. You can show all units available command terminated.
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When you enter near the deli area, outside ShopRite parking lot, 3-4 kids, 2 to 5 years old, car by themselves, vehicle running, Mazda CX-5, New Jersey plate, Victor 30, Victor Golf X-Ray. The caller, I told them to wave you guys down near the deli area. Thank you.

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1: 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Victor 30, Victor Golf X-Ray, Mazda Grey CX-5 SUV.
0: Appreciate it. Thank you.

0: caller stated that just as we pulled up, the parents came out and left the area. The area was checked entirely with negative results. It's going to be a GOA. Caller info obtained. I'll put it in the CAD momentarily. We'll be back in available.
1: 617.

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1: 4'5".
0: 2.88 for Walken.
1: Affirm. Is it a parking permit or other?
0: Affirm. This is going to be for a parking permit.
1: Repeat.

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0: Four, six, eight.
1: Four, six, eight.
0: See, community for the sergeant.

3, Locust and Main, just in front of Warner. New Jersey Regs, Lima, 10, NC Tango Whiskey, occupied one time.